0: ain't this outfit something special?
1: Yeah, yeah, yeah, yeah.
0: Well, we heard rumors from the bases.
1: Yeah, yeah, yeah, yeah.
0: Frankfurt girls got pretty faces.

have this girlfriend known as Elsie, with whom I shared four sordid rooms in Chelsea. She wasn't what you'd call a blushing flower. As a matter of

Tommy also makes great acoustic records, named the Night Watchman. Let's try it.